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1: 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She's the greatest cook.

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And lose those pounds. 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
0: And we bust it up, watch it. 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

CSA, all right. In the heat of the night, pump up the party, turn off the light. Back, like just an illusion. On the mic, clear the confusion. 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